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Tonight's Post Malone and Morgan Wallen. I had some help.

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8: Capital City weather.
9: Dropping down to 67 tonight. They're partly sunny. It's going to be 84 tomorrow. It's Electric 1027. Teddy Swims and Lose Control.

someone and me. Throwback, Christina Aguilera, Satellite Freak, 1027. It's a night show with Logan in the top five countdown. The biggest songs coming up right at 9 at 304-345-1027. Justin Bieber and Daisies.

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2: 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Oh. 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Oh. 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
3: 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It's 304-345-1027. If you got to vote for that number one spot tonight, Summer and Homewrecker kicks us off at 5.

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1: 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Bruno Mars.

Let Frick. 102.7 dropping down to 67 tonight. Then partly sunny, right back up to 84 tomorrow. Marshmallows on with Jelly Roll. It's Holy Water.

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this Savannah Guthrie case with her mom's disappearance. It's already been months. Still so sad. The police department actually released the ransom notes, hoping for some new beats. Shaboozy's on. It's a bar song.

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Sabrina Carpenter's House Tour is coming up in less than 10 minutes. Get to Benson Boone, too. 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

Tame Impala, Dracula is at Electric 1027, home of Izzy, Wade, and Chantel. Back in the morning, coming up 6:10 like we have every weekday morning. Kid Roy's on with Justin Bieber. 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
10: Down to 67 tonight, then tomorrow partly sunny and back up to 84. It's Electric 1027, Bedcam from Sabrina Carpenter.

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2: 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Oh. 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
1: Coming up tomorrow morning, what is the most useless skill you've learned that ended up being valuable?
2: Like not pronouncing your G's. Oh. It's turned out great for the show. Oh. We'll see you tomorrow at 6 a.m. on Electric.

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0: It's Izzy, Wade, and Chantel. Welcome to a Good News Tuesday.
1: Hi.
2: What up?
0: Word?
3: Okay.
1: Players, how's it going?
2: All you pimps, you doing good today?
1: Let's get down with this day.
2: Word to your mother.
0: I'm just going to go home. I want to talk about this old boy in the Utah area. He was driving on the interstate, and lightning came down and struck his truck.
1: Dang.
0: Now, he walked away unharmed. However, it sparked a fire that destroyed his vehicle along with thousands of dollars worth of tools. Now, that's heartbreaking. Tools are expensive. But the good news came later that day in the form of a very generous offer. The man's 9-year-old son offered all the money he had saved up for a dirt bike through a neighborhood business he was running.
2: You dropped out there for a minute and it sounded like you got censored.
0: Oh, did it really? Yeah. What did it sound like? Well, I want to hear.
2: A D-bike.
0: Oh.
2: Yeah.
0: He had been saving money for a dirt bike.
2: There you go.
0: Through a neighborhood business he was running. And the dad, he took his money and ran. And now he's run off with his girlfriend. I'm kidding. The dad turned down the money because insurance said they're going to help cover the loss.
2: Yeah. But he-

0: But he was like, my son's gesture meant the world to me.
1: That's awesome. Way to go, buddy.
2: How much money was it?
0: It doesn't say.
1: Was it Craftsman or did he have some?
0: It really didn't go into the branding.
1: Oh, okay. Mm.
0: But if he's a real man, it was Craftsman or Mike, yeah.
1: I didn't know if he had DeWalt.
0: He better not have. He better have been with Milwaukee.
1: I was going to say Milwaukee. I kept wanting to say Mahindra, though. That's a tractor.
0: Mahindra.
1: Mahindra.
0: That sounds like something old people say.
1: No,
0: Mahindra acting.
1: That's a type of tractor.
0: I can't.
1: We used to run some commercials for Mahindra that they had a great slogan. You ready?
0: Yeah.
1: We're outstanding in our field. Get it?
0: Yeah, I get it. Thank you.
1: It's clever.
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0: It's Electric with Izzy Wade and Chantel, and I'm not totally certain how to say either of these names.
1: Oh,
0: but it has to do with a serial killer, so I know that Izzy will know how to say it. So Charlie, is it Hunnam, the actor?
2: Yes.
0: He played Ed Gein.
2: Ed Gein?
1: Oh, on Sons of Anarchy.
0: Yeah. That's that same dude.
1: That was a good show.
0: So it is pronounced Gein.
2: Yes.
0: Oh, okay. The E
2: threw me off.
0: Some
2: people say Gein, some people say Gein.
0: Nobody says Gein?
2: No.
0: Oh, I guess.
2: But you're allowed to say whatever you want. I'm just happy you said guh in there.
0: So he he played old Ed in the latest season of the Monster series. So if you're not familiar, the Monster series covers like these different. They've done Jeffrey Dahmer.
1: Oh, Ed Gein, on Netflix.
0: And what other ones have they done?
2: The only thing is the Ed Gein thing was not correct at all.
0: There was a bunch
2: of misconceptions in that.
0: Like, they portrayed him, when you say misconceptions, like...
2: They portrayed him as a monster. Like, he was a monster.
0: I was gonna
2: but
0: say,
2: they
0: he
2: made
0: kill
2: it sound
0: people?
2: Like, yeah, he... What, yeah, could have. But they made it sound like he, when he was a babysitter, he killed people. He killed a kid. He didn't. It made it sound like when he was in the mental hospital, he killed a nurse. He didn't. Like, there was a few things in there.
0: He was like, he was actually a really good guy.
2: No, I wouldn't say that.
0: Wasn't he like convicted and?
2: Oh yeah, yeah. He was in a mental institution. Yeah. I'm just saying not everything they said was correct. I'm not saying he was a good dude. Like, I wouldn't let him babysit my kids.
0: Thelma, Louise, Boosie, you're safe. So it said it was. I couldn't imagine portraying somebody like that in a movie. It said, in order to decompress while filming the second half of the season, Charlie adopted a couple kittens in Chicago. And then he also hired a cat sitter so they weren't left alone in his hotel room for like 14 to 15 hours a day. That's so sweet.
2: Who? How do you find a cat sitter?
3: Facebook.
0: I mean, I'm sure if this, what was he on? Sons of Anarchy or
2: I was gonna say
0: whatever
2: drugs
0: dude.
2: If he paid somebody to watch his cats.
0: Yeah, if he was like, hey, will you watch my cats for 14 hours in my hotel room? I'm sure there's a few people that would be like, yeah, sounds nice.
3: Would you do it?
0: For the right price, yeah. I'm sure he paid well.
3: How much would it take you to sit in a room with cats for 14 hours a day?
0: $1,000 a day.
2: What?
3: That's a lot.
0: If I'm taking it from a rich person, no.
2: Well, yeah, but if I'm taking it from a rich person, she said.
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0: It's Electric with Izzy, Wade, and Chantel. So before I give you this astonishing fact, Shani, you saw the Odyssey over the weekend?
1: I did, yes.
0: Okay. Would you like to report?
1: So I thought to be an almost 3-hour movie, mm-hmm. it was fantastic because okay. like it actually kept my attention the whole time, and I was worried about that. I was like, I feel like I'm going to want to get up and leave at some point, but it was wild. Like, I understand it's been around for, you know, thousands of years, whatever, but like it was insane.
0: What did you think about the pig scene? That was a lot, wasn't it?
1: That wasn't my favorite part.
0: That was a lot. I was like, I don't like this.
1: No, but I had a feeling when it showed, like, the lions and the tiger and mm-hmm. all that, that, you know,
0: yeah,
1: something
0: was
1: weird was about to happen.
0: Are you going to see it, Izzy?
2: No.
0: Cersei turns some soldiers into pigs.
1: She, like, shoves her hand.
0: Like, molds them into pigs.
2: Oh, wow.
0: It's very graphic. It's very graphic.
2: Creepy or scary? When you say graphic.
0: It just kind of creeps you out.
1: Throws you off.
0: You're like, what is going on here?
1: And then you feel like Matt Damon's going to eat the soup, and you're like, don't do it.
0: Well, no, I knew that he wasn't going to do it because when the deer turned into the dude.
1: He knew.
0: He knew immediately.
1: Yeah.
0: Yeah.
2: I don't know what you, I mean, and a deer turned into a dude. The soup in there, and we're like, Matt, don't eat the soup.
0: See,
2: there's man pigs walking around, and she's doing it with her hands. And I'm giving it to a rich guy.
1: So, don't bring me into this.
0: My question is, what did you think of Tom Holland's performance in the movie?
1: I'm a little nervous to answer.
0: Why? Did you think he did a good job?
1: Yeah, I thought he was fine. I think Matt Damon did the best job.
0: Yeah, Tom Holland's character was written kind of as a sniveling little kid a little bit.
1: Yeah.
0: Yeah.
1: Like, he didn't have a lot of, what's the word, emotion or a lot of...
0: Right.
1: Yeah.
2: Passion.
0: Yeah. So, and that's one of the criticisms of Tom Holland over the years is that outside of Spider-Man, he has a hard time making movies and having a good performance.
2: He's been typecast.
0: Right? So here's the thing, though. Came across this last night. Tom Holland has now starred in all four of the biggest opening weekends of all time at the worldwide box office. He's the first actor to ever achieve this milestone. Do you know what they are?
2: No.
0: Avengers Endgame, mm-hmm. Avengers Infinity War, Spider-Man No Way Home, and Spider-Man Brand New Day.

0: Makes sense that he's in all of those.
1: I mean, obviously, because he plays Spider-Man. Mm-hmm. But there's one of those things where, like, if you just saw that stat, you'd be like, oh, he's a phenomenal actor. But, I mean, some of the movies that he's done outside of that, like Uncharted, he couldn't. I don't think he pulled it off.
0: I feel like he doesn't have much range.
1: Yeah, like, well, The Odyssey, I don't think he pulled it off.
2: Look at Christopher Reeve. Like, he was Superman.
1: Yeah.
2: But after that, tell me one movie he was in.
1: I have no idea. I couldn't exactly tell you one.
2: And he was in one, and it was awful. I watched it, and it was
1: bad.
2: Was
1: that the one about, like, he was
2: an actor? The one I saw, he was an actor.
1: That wasn't the one I was thinking of.
2: Oh.
0: Wasn't he also, like, paralyzed, though?
2: Well, after. This is before he was paralyzed and had the horse accident.
0: Mm. I thought it wasn't that long after he played Superman. Was it a long time after that?
2: Yeah, it was in the 90s.
1: Mm. Yeah.
0: I don't have much Superman knowledge. I just know he got hurt on a horse.
2: Yeah.
1: But he was still on Smallville after he got paralyzed. I thought he did a good job on that.
2: He did do a good job on Smallville.
1: And he did not play a Superman. He obviously played a Dr. Virgil Swan. Did great.
0: So how did... Because Tom Holland, he didn't really do much before Spider-Man, right? So how did he get cast as Spider-Man?
1: I think he was in plays. Well, so he nailed the audition from what I read. He has taken dance... And he's taking gymnastics, and he can actually do some, like, backflips and all that stuff. Mm-hmm. So that greatly helped him do the audition. And at the time, they were just looking for a young kid. So, I mean...
0: They weren't looking being for a young big
1: kid,
0: name.
1: Yeah, being a young kid is not that hard.
2: I'm just saying, excellent range being 15, sir.
1: No, I'm just saying, like, they don't have a lot of, you know, world experiences, most of them. So you're just being a kid.
0: Worked out well for Tom. He's got Zendaya now.
1: Well, I'm for whatever good that does him.
0: Oh.
1: I don't know. I'm not a Zendaya fan.
0: Oh.
1: Are you guys okay? I'm sorry.
2: Yeah, I'm fine.
0: I
1: don't think she's a good actor either.
0: I feel
1: either.
0: Like that was some fighting words.
1: Oh, is he?
2: I mean, I wasn't offended by it. I wasn't angry enough to fight about it.
1: Oh, okay. Do you like Zendaya?
0: I do like Zendaya.
1: Oh, okay. You want to fight?
0: I think, like, Euphoria, like, she does have range. Like, the characters she can play.
1: Now, to be fair, I have not watched Euphoria.
2: Don't.
0: It's, yeah.
2: Weird.
0: She does. She's believable. I'll tell you that much.
1: Oh, all right.
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0: Fade and Chantel, and it's a good news Tuesday, but I wanted to share something with you I saw funny on the Facebook this morning.
1: Okay.
0: Now, this is local, so I'm not going to use anyone's last names. I'm going
1: to
0: use the first, though.
1: Local,
0: you better believe that.
1: Who?
0: Here in the Tri-Cities.
1: Okay.
0: So, Douglas, he's on Facebook, and he writes, Captain D's, Elizabethton, Tennessee. And that's it.
1: That's it?
0: Now, yeah. So we were like, what in the world is good old Douglas talking about? Well, Norma, she knows exactly what Douglas is talking about.
2: Thank you, Norma.
0: And she writes, and here you go again. Doug, how many times do I have to try to teach you how to look something up? You don't post it on your wall, Doug.
1: Was he trying to Google?
0: You go to the space on the upper left-hand side of your Facebook page where it has a little hourglass. Click that, and it will say, search Facebook. Type in who you're looking for. But in this case, you don't use Facebook, Doug. Go to the search bar at the top of your computer screen and type in Captain D's Elizabethton, Tennessee. Lordy, lordy.
1: I feel like that's not even a Facebook search. That's a Google search. Like, yeah. If he was looking for their number or their hours.
0: I'm glad he was looking for Captain D's.
1: I was about to say, that could be embarrassing for some people.
2: Like, it's not embarrassing going, I want Captain D's to come to my house right now.
1: I can think of more embarrassing things.
0: Yeah, well, I'm hoping to follow this guy. I've got to find him because this is a real person.
2: Obviously from Elizabethton.
1: Let's see, if Izzy were to post something like that, what would it say?
2: Something to do with fish.
0: Yeah, see, that's the sad part.
2: Coral.
1: Copulation.
0: I would not look that up.
2: Betta.
0: I do like bettas. They're precious.
2: Something to do with the bubble.
1: Coral.
0: The bubble nest?
2: The bubble nest.
0: You guys want to talk about that real quick?
2: No, I mean,
1: no.
2: Really.
1: No. I can't list off anything else, so going with fish related.
2: That's all that stuck.
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0: It's Electric with Izzy, Wade, and Chantel. What would be a weird skill that has ended up being useful? Do we have any? Was this a good topic?
1: Well, I'm trying to let Izzy go first because I don't want to bombard you with all of Izzy's.
0: I was going to say, 'cause you know Izzy has a few.
1: I'm trying to let him put himself on display versus me giving him flowers.
0: Do the finger thing.
2: Do the finger thing. Nice. So I can take my ring finger.
0: Oh, it's not the middle one. Yeah, sorry.
2: No, it's the ring finger. And then I can. Can you guys see it flicking in the camera? You have to relax.
0: Yeah, we can see it.
1: Yeah.
2: You have to relax it, and then you can. But
1: it's kind of like a helicopter, but not.
2: Yeah.
1: Around.
2: Right.
1: Just back and forth.
2: And I use it to flick people on the head or the leg or the back or the neck or...
0: You can stop there. So...
1: I mean, fair.
2: Sorry.
0: Wade's face was my favorite part of that. He looked so disgusted.
1: Well, I just knew he was gonna, you know, get
0: continue.
1: There. Yeah.
0: That is definitely a weird skill, but, you know, sometimes useful.
1: This is a weird skill, but I don't know how useful it is. But I can make my tongue really wide.
2: Do it.
1: Hang on. All right, let me look at the camera.
0: Izzy's the one. Like...
2: It looks like a beaver tail.
0: That's unnatural.
1: It is.
2: That is.
1: Apparently, it's a genetic thing because my dad could do the same thing.
2: Wow.
1: I don't know how that gets, I don't know why nature selected that or how that gets passed down, you know.
2: Shanny. But.
0: I want to take this back and I don't want to talk about this topic anymore.
1: 888-937.
2: No, hold on, Shanny. You ain't skipping. How? What's yours?
0: Did you call me?
2: No, I was. What's yours?
0: Horseback riding.
2: That is not what
1: I knew. It was gonna have something to do with horses, but I thought it was gonna be bean related.
2: I did too. I'm gonna get right in there and clean this out.
0: All the horse people listening right now are like, yes, girl. I know what you mean.
1: That's exactly what they're doing.
2: Yep. Now you can get the phone number.
0: Yeah, because I'm not describing that, so.
1: 888-937-4487. What's the most useless skill you've ever learned that actually turned out to be pretty handy? All right, hit us.
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0: Electric with Izzy, Wayne, and Chantel. We're talking about useful skills today that turned out to kind of be handy. No pun intended. 888-937-4487. Good morning.
1: Hey.
2: Well, hey.
1: I'm actually calling about the useless skill thing.
2: Yes.
0: What you got?
2: Yours?
1: So, my useless skill that's actually, like, proven useful is I have, like, double joints in my toes. So, like, I have, like, really, like, long toes.
2: All right. I'm getting over here. I'm going to go ahead and tune out there, snake on your feet. Oh, my gosh.
1: So, when I had a kid, I learned how to, like, pick things up with my toes so I didn't have to, like, wake up the baby.
0: Oh, that's nice. Necessity is the mother of invention. That's killer.
3: And you're making Izzy puke, so win-win.

0: Dude. Yay, my day's been made.
1: Hey, can I ask, what's the biggest thing you've ever been able to pick up with your toes?
0: Actually, a bottle.
2: You know, well,
3: a whole bottle?
2: The way you describe
3: Lord,
2: it.
3: Gorilla feet.
2: It's, yeah, I was going to say, by the way you describe it, it sounds like you could burp your baby.
0: It's surprising of how awfully convenient. Like, my toes can just kind of wrap around certain things. It's what? Just, you know.
2: Girl, you are. Stop it there, Curious George.
0: There's kids that listen, you know.
3: Yes.
4: We have an imagination.
2: I don't. Girl,
3: you get off of this phone right now.
1: Wait a minute. What's your name?
0: I'm gonna go off to nursing school and try and not kill nobody.
2: Yeah, please do that instead.
0: Bye.
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3: 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Checking back in again to your Electric 1027 Traffic Center. Good news first. They have cleared up that crash. Virginia Street, Pennsylvania Avenue. That is out of the way. Rest of the valley has been in good shape. We've got a little bit of fog hanging around north of Charleston. Use your low beams for that. Heaviest traffic's where we always see it. That's 64 eastbound between the Montrose on-ramp, the Oakwood Bridge, and the split. But it's still moving well enough. You don't need extra time. We'll keep you updated with everything here in your Electric Traffic Center.

0: Wade and Chantel. Good morning. It's a Good News Tuesday. Wade, you went to see Spider-Man a couple of times, the new one.
1: Went to see it last night, as a matter of fact.
0: And real quick, what do you think of that movie?
1: I thought it was really good.
0: I want to tell you what happened.
1: 8 out of 10.
0: 8 out of 10? Mm-hmm. All right, I'm going to go see it. I'm going to go see it.
1: No, you won't. But that's okay.
0: There was a screening in Colombia, Cartagena. I'm going to say that's how you say that. But they had to evacuate the audience members because someone, they had the preemptive lettuce. Mm-hmm. They didn't have the full thing. They just had the odoriferous. Have you heard about this?
1: Yes.
0: Oh, man.
1: Colin found this out. He sent me the reel last night when we were on the way to the theater. And I was like, you better not do that.
2: I can't believe you're talking about it, Izzy.
0: Well, to be honest.
2: This and toes.
1: He was just trying to get a private screening. That's all.
0: It's because it says, the reason why is because I've never heard it phrased like this. It said, the theater goers. Proverbial pumpkin bomb. And then I was like, oh, I gotta get to that because of the gob. But yeah, it beat me right to it.

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0: It's Electric with Izzy, Wade, and Chantel. All right, I've got one for you, Izzy.
1: Oh, yes.
0: There's a new dating term that's trending amongst the youngins.
1: Is it called don't?
0: It's called infladating.
1: What is that?
0: Okay, basically.
2: Do you inflate certain things?
0: No, it's cheap dates.
2: Oh, not where I thought that was going.
0: Infladate. It sounds like you're like maybe lying about some things.
2: Yeah. That was my thought.
0: But that's not

0: That's not it. Basically, you're doing like, it comes from a mix of inflation and dating, so infladating, but you're just going out and do it in some budget-friendly dates. That's like going to Pals and getting a water.
1: Like getting getting a bag of chips.
2: Why you gotta fire a shot over both of y'all, man?
0: Because that was the weirdest. It's like, you know what? I'd like to go to Pals and get a water.
1: Didn't you know it's 66 cents?
0: It's only 66 cents for a giant thing of water.
1: Babe, you can get an extra large.
2: Babe, it was. Ahead. It was huge. It was huge. And it was hot. And I don't have air conditioning in the car.
1: Oh, that's a good dating technique.
0: You don't have air conditioning in the car?
2: No, there's no air conditioning in there. So, yeah. So, I was trying to keep cool. It's like 90-some degrees out there.
1: Most people would get like an ice cream cone or maybe a blizzard.
2: Have you seen my belly? Have you seen it?
1: Again, people would get an ice cream cone.
0: Stand up and put it on the camera.
2: No. No.
1: It wouldn't be the first time.
2: That wasn't my belly.
0: One of my favorite lines is in Spider-Man, Brand New Day. All right, he goes to meet with Yelena Belova, the new Black Widow.
2: Uh-huh.
0: Okay, and she is in a Turkish bathhouse. That's her office. Okay, so she's in the pool. And she goes, you have to get in. And so he ends up getting in. He still has his mask on. Just his mask and his undies. And she's like, you never take it off? He's like, it kind of defeats the whole, you know, superhero identity thing. And so he goes to leave and she goes, you're not anonymous anymore. I've seen your belly button.
2: What?
1: What?
0: So I thought about you just now when you were like.
2: Wait, are belly buttons different on everybody?
0: I think that was her implication.
1: That's a weird statement.
0: Is that belly buttons are unique?
1: Way to make
2: it
1: weird.
2: You just blew my mind.
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11: Good morning. I'm Bob Hamilton, checking back into your Electric 1027 Traffic Center. Highways are in great shape with no recent crashes anywhere across the valley. You do have a pretty good slowdown. I-64 eastbound from the Montrose on-ramp up to the Oakwood Bridge and then on to the 6477 split. All three lanes, real heavy traffic through there. And that right-hand lane, the merge lane, you probably need an extra minute or two for the downtown Charleston area. Otherwise, we look good. We'll keep you updated with everything here in your Electric Traffic Center.
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0: Izzy, Wade, and Chantel, and Shanny has 10 whole stories for you.
1: No, Wade. No, I do not. Number one, this could be the whole thing, though. We could have only one story because this matters so much. Mm. This is so big, so huge.
2: Spider-Man just made $1 billion in less than a week.
0: Wow.
1: No, but that, okay. That could be
2: sorry.
1: A lesser one.
2: It's tracking to hit $2 billion by the weekend.
1: Y'all and Spider-Man.
2: No. Okay. Go ahead.
1: Fall is officially arriving at Starbucks on August 25th. It's almost time. A few more weeks.
2: Maybe when the weather starts cooling down, I'll get more excited. But I've seen the pumpkin spice in the cooler, the pumpkin spice creamer. Mm. I haven't even wanted any.
1: I can't wait. That pumpkin spice latte.
2: Why don't you go get you some?
1: Ooh, they
2: you
1: have
2: can go
1: a,
2: early.
1: They it's not until August 25th.
2: No, I'm saying if you go to the grocery store, never mind. That was
1: remember
2: dumb.
1: Who you're talking
2: I know,
1: to.
2: You never go.
1: Sir.
2: My
1: they
2: bad.
1: Also have those pumpkin muffins.
2: Oh.
1: So good. I can't wait.
2: That's PH's nickname for her.
0: Hey, pumpkin muffin.
1: That's kind of adorable.
2: It is adorable.
1: I actually love that. Number two, Jelly. This is not as good news. Jelly Roll is taking a break from performing to heal.
0: After his heartbreak?
1: Mm-hmm.
2: Mm.
1: He said this during his stop in Salt Lake City. He said, quote, "This has truly been a lifetime experience for me."
2: I heard the way he was talking about her before they got divorced. He's fine.
0: What did he say?
1: Well,
2: it's just derogatory.
1: I say in an article that I read, it said he was going to take like a 2-year break. And I'm like, that's a long time.
2: That's a long time to
1: I don't
2: not
1: think
2: be relevant.
1: He's, yeah, no, I don't think he's don't doing think he's, it to heal.
2: Yeah.
1: I think he's doing it to explore his
2: and
1: options.
2: Get some of that skin cut off.
0: I hope so, because he worked hard to lose that weight.
2: Yeah.
1: He did. And he seems, well, we were talking about this earlier. You were asking if he goes to the gym and stuff. Mm-hmm. From what I've seen, he does like a lot of running. Although he said he's been binge eating since the Funny XO.
0: Mm-hmm. I can see that.
2: Yeah.
1: Divorce. So he had to get back on it. But anyway, number three, with Jelly Roll disappearing, we may have a new country artist up and coming. You know who it is?
2: Uh-uh.
1: Travis Kelce.
0: Oh, I'm done. I am done with that dude.
1: A source claims that Travis has been talking about making a country album for months. They say when he sang a duet with Taylor at their wedding was a test run.
2: He's trying to look like Jelly Roll. Did you see how he...
0: Is he gaining some weight?
2: He's gaining some weight. He showed up at training camp for the Chiefs and... Yeah, he looked like he'd had a couple of Jelly Rolls.
1: I mean, he could probably just live off Taylor. He's just, you know.
0: I'm telling you what. If my wife was a billionaire, I ain't going to work. I'm going to clean our mansion.
2: Wouldn't you get bored, though?
0: No.
2: You'd want something to do.
0: Man, I would. I would clean the house and make dinner and, like, cut the grass.
2: If I won the lottery, I don't think I'd quit.
0: You a liar. You a bold liar.
2: I don't think so, man.
1: I wouldn't want to sit at home all day.
2: Yeah.
1: Like, I'd want to do something.
0: I have lots of stuff to do.
1: You are a bold-faced liar.
0: No, I'm saying I didn't say I'd do it. I just said I have lots of stuff to do.
1: You create another destiny and never leave the trailer park.
0: Destiny 3.
1: Do you think if he won the lottery, he would, like, buy a house?
0: Like a real house, not one with wheels on it?
1: Yeah.
0: Nope.
2: He can be a real boy.
0: I'd get spinners for my trailer.
2: Dude, that'd be gangster.
1: And maybe a front door that works.
0: No, I ain't going that far now. I ain't spending that.

0: It's Electric with Izzy, Wade, and Chantel. So today's Reddit thing, unpopular opinion stuff, you know, that they have going on. Mm-hmm. Your partner should have unrestricted access to your phone. Thoughts?
1: I don't care.
2: Yeah, I don't care.
0: Oh, I thought that was going to be juicier. I don't care either.
1: Yeah.
2: Well, I think if you have nothing to hide. But I don't think, like, while I don't care, I think if you trust the person you're with, then that's unnecessary.
0: Right.
1: Yeah. If you feel like you got to go through it, it's over.
2: Yeah. If you're like, I need to see your phone at the end of it, like, no, what's the point?
0: Yeah, that's dumb.
2: Why are you with somebody that you can't trust enough to...
0: I wouldn't want to have to live like that all the time.

0: since.
1: No.
2: I haven't enough. You've got that doubt and that question that just gnaws at your stomach.
0: I have enough stress and anxiety. I don't need that as well.
2: Well, okay. It's not as juicy as I thought it was going to be. So. All right. Not that I suspected you two of that. I just thought.
3: I know what you mean.
2: Yeah.
3: Just that the plus reaction would have been different.
0: Plus, Izzy has an Android, so nobody want to touch that anyway.
3: You act like I carry around a roach in my pocket.
2: She's been, you might have one of those too. I don't know.
3: That's what you act like.
2: She's been hating on you today.
3: That's all right. It don't hurt my feeling at all.
0: I don't feel like today's any different than any other day.
2: No?
0: Has it been stronger?
2: We'll have to review the tape. It feels like it's been at least 15% more.
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10: 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Happy to report that there are no crashes anywhere across the valley. Still got a good steady flow of traffic, I-64 eastbound from the Montrose on-ramp up to the Oakwood Bridge and then on to the 6477 split, but not bumper to bumper anymore, not even as heavy as it was 15, 20 minutes ago. So we're thinning out, looking good. We'll keep you updated with everything here in your Electric Traffic Center.
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0: And Chantel, good morning. It's electric. It's time for Dumb Criminal. What in the world? That was different.
1: I feel like you held it out longer than usual.
2: I did.
1: You messed me up.
2: I'm sorry. I felt crazy.
1: You threw off the game. Now Izzy doesn't know what to do.
0: I don't. I forgot where I was at. Oh, where do you think this happened? Not Florida.
2: Oh, I was going to say Florida.
1: Kentucky.
2: Arkansas.
0: Midwest.
2: Okay. Oklahoma. Colorado.
1: Indiana.
2: Michigan.
1: Minnesota. Oh, I'm so good at this.
2: I'm about to throw a giraffe at you, Shanny.
0: Well, there's a 39-year-old man out there. His name's Kyle Steffen. Kyle has been arrested because he created a homemade spike strip. Do you know what he used it for?
2: No.
0: His yard. Do you know why?
1: People were pulling into it.
0: No, he's trying to keep children off his lawn.
1: He's trying to blow out their tires? Like, what?
0: Yeah. A mother called the police and said Kyle was yelling at her kids. And when they showed up, they saw a long piece of thick plastic set in the lawn with about 43-inch screws sticking up from the plastic.
1: I mean, was it his property?
0: I guess. Officers noticed tire tracks from bikes in the yard and said it appeared neighborhood kids were riding through the yard as a shortcut to a park. Kyle admitted to placing the device to keep kids off his lawn. That's a quote.
1: I mean, if it's his property, what's the problem with that?
0: I mean, to be honest with you, I'm not really mad at him.
2: Yeah, I was going to say, if you've tried to warn him and you've shaken your cane at him.
0: He told the police, I wasn't trying to injure anybody, only scare him off. But the police, they're not really sure. They said he, quote, seemed frustrated. The device was not as effective as he hoped.
1: Well, yeah.
0: They charged him with a misdemeanor. He could spend 6 months in jail or a $1,000 fine. And since kids that are involved, I don't know, man. He might go to jail. But here's my thing. If you say, stay off my lawn, stay off the lawn.
2: And it's your property.
0: Yeah. It's that simple.
2: I feel like if you don't have a problem with somebody putting a fence on their property, you shouldn't have a problem with spike strips. Like, that should be totally within your rights.
1: I don't agree with this one. I think the dumb criminal is in the right. Like, I think he has, you know, 100%. If the kids won't leave him alone and stay out of his yard.
0: If you can think of other ways to keep kids out of your yard, we'd love to hear from you as well.
2: I have a follow-up question, Shanny.
1: Yeah.
2: Did your dad get to keep any cool equipment when he retired from the police department? Like spike strips or anything like that?
1: Not that I've seen.
2: Okay.
1: But would I tell you? No.
2: Oh. All right.
0: So, yes, he did.
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0: It's Electric with Izzy, Wade, and Chantel. Would you, legally, I don't know if y'all can talk about this. Have you ever served on a jury?
1: Legally, that's a terrible way to start a sentence.
2: This is going to be HIPAA.
0: This may break some violations.
3: No, I've never done jury duty.
1: I've done it a couple of times. I've never made it on a jury.
0: Oh, so like you had to go in and they I've made it
1: in the courtroom a couple of times, but never an alternate or on the jury.
0: Do you try to crack a joke and they were like, get out of here?
1: No. I would have loved to have served. I thought that was awesome.
0: I feel like with our position, we wouldn't be allowed.
1: So Ed over on our sister station, he serves all the time.
0: Sheeran?
1: Exactly. Sheeran.
0: I would think they'd be like, nah, y'all loudmouth.

0: you'll talk about it. Because I'd get on here and I'd be like, I'm not supposed to tell you all this, but guess what? I got the tea.
1: Shani, you don't even like to talk about your last name or your middle name. So, no, I don't think you'd get on here and talk about it at all.
0: Like you, I'll talk about other people's last names.
2: She goes, like you.
1: That was a good one, Mariah.
0: I have... I almost went to call out Izzy, and then I was like, he's not the one who said that.
2: I did not.
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5: Good morning. I'm Bob Hamilton and your Electric 1027 traffic centers. We take that last look on the valley's highways. It is a good one. No recent crashes, no big delays. Still got a good steady flow of traffic. I-64 eastbound right around Oakwood, but not anything out of the ordinary. And everything is moving smoothly. You have a wonderful day. Stay cool and dry. We'll be back in here about 3:30 this afternoon. Turn everything around. Head home from here in your electric traffic center.
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0: It's Electric with Izzy, Wade, and Chantel. It's National Chocolate Chip Cookie Day.
1: I'm celebrating, man.
2: So, I'm celebrating.
0: Do you guys like the cake, like chocolate chip cookie, or do you like the crunchy, or do you like the soft batch,
2: soft
0: like the
2: and gooey?
0: Yeah,
1: warm. I prefer mine warm.
0: Yeah.
1: Mm. Yep.
2: Mom likes them like hockey pucks.
0: Really?
2: Yeah.
0: Like a crunchy cookie?
2: Yeah. And I'm like, ew.
0: What's wrong with her?
2: You? Yeah.
1: It's disgusting. Who hurt her? Somebody hurt your mother emotionally. Someone scarred her to make her eat hard chocolate chip cookies. She thinks she doesn't deserve soft ones. Let's call her.
2: Pawpaw liked the crunchy chocolate chip cookies as
0: really?
2: Well.
0: So that's all she had access to when she was young?
2: Yeah. So maybe that's the problem.
0: So she learned.
1: I bet you're right.
2: She'll go to make cookies and I'm like, don't you dare burn those cookies.
0: There's a couple of things about that sentence. So she cooks
2: cookies, you know, pre-made.
3: That come in a tube?
2: On occasion, you get the tube ones, but a lot of times it's the square.
0: You just drop the square on the baking sheet.
1: Okay.
0: Spray you a little Pam, a little nonstick Pam.
1: Are those near the frozen hamburger patties you guys serve family and friends?
2: You haven't got one.
1: You dang right, I ain't gonna eat one either.
0: They were delicious July 4th this year, though.
1: You a liar.
2: They weren't the frozen.
0: I didn't have any cookies, though. I didn't see any cookies.
2: Were there cookies?
0: I don't remember cookies.
2: We had the pretzel cigarette things.
0: There was tons of pie. A lot of pie.
2: There's cake.
0: And cake.
2: The cheeseburger cake.
0: No cookies.
1: You had the pretzel what?
2: So, Cousin Cody takes pretzel sticks, dips it in white chocolate, and crushes up Oreo for the tip of it. And it looks like a little fake cigarette.
1: Okay. I was like, pretzel cigarettes? What? What is that?
0: Izzy's like, wait a minute. Hang on. Let me see what you got here.
2: Let me check it out.
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0: Jade and Chantel and Shanny has 10 whole stories for you.
1: No, Wade. No, I do not. Number one, this could be the whole thing, though. We could have only one story because this matters so much. Mm. This is so big, so huge.
2: Spider-Man just made $1 billion in less than a week.
0: Wow.
1: No, but that, that could be a lesser one.
2: It's tracking to hit $2 billion by the weekend.
1: Y'all and Spider-Man.
2: No. Okay, go ahead.
1: Fall is officially arriving at Starbucks on August 25th. It's almost time. Few more weeks.
2: Maybe when the weather starts cooling down, I'll get more excited, but I've seen the pumpkin spice in the cooler, the pumpkin spice creamer.
1: Mm.
2: I haven't even wanted any.
1: I can't wait. That pumpkin spice latte.
2: Why don't you go get you some?
1: Ooh, they
2: you
1: have
2: go
1: a,
2: early.
1: They it's not until August 25th.
2: No, I'm saying if you go to the grocery store, never mind. That was
1: remember
2: dumb.
1: Who you're talking
2: I know,
1: to.
2: You never go.
1: Sir.
2: My
1: they
2: bad.
1: Also have those pumpkin muffins.
2: Oh.
1: So good. I can't wait.
2: That's PH's nickname for her.
0: Hey, pumpkin muffin.
1: That's kind of adorable.
2: It is adorable.
1: I actually love that. Number two, Jelly. This is not as good news. Jelly Roll is taking a break from performing to heal.
0: After his heartbreak?
1: Mm-hmm.
2: Mm.
1: He said this during his stop in Salt Lake City. He said, quote, "This has truly been a lifetime experience for me."
2: I heard the way he was talking about her before they got divorced. He's fine.
0: What did he say?
1: Well,
2: it's just derogatory.
1: I'll say in an article that I read, it said he was going to take like a 2-year break. And I'm like, that's a long time.
2: That's a long time to not be relevant.
1: Yeah, no, I don't think he's doing it to heal.
2: Yeah.
1: I think he's doing it to explore his options.
2: Get some of that skin cut off.
0: I hope so, because he worked hard to lose that weight.
2: Yeah.
1: He did. And he seems, we were talking about this earlier. You were asking if he goes to the gym and stuff.
2: Mm-hmm.
1: From what I've seen, he does like a lot of running. Although he said he's been binge eating since the Funny XO.
0: Mm-hmm. I can see that.
1: Divorce. Yeah. So he had to get back on it. But anyway, number three, with Jelly Roll disappearing, we may have a new country artist up and coming. You know who it is?
2: Uh-uh.
1: Travis Kelce.
0: Oh, I'm done. I am done with that dude.
1: A source claims that Travis has been talking about making a country album for months. They say when he sang a duet with Taylor at their wedding was a test run.
2: He's trying to look like Jelly Roll. Did you see how he...
0: Is he gaining some weight?
2: He's gaining some weight. He showed up at training camp for the Chiefs and... Yeah, he looked like he'd had a couple of Jelly Rolls.
1: I mean, he could probably just live off Taylor. He's just, you know...
0: I'm telling you what, if my wife was a billionaire, I ain't going to work. I'm going to clean our mansion.
2: Wouldn't you get bored, though?
0: No.
2: You'd want something to do.
0: Man, I would. I would clean the house and make dinner and
2: I don't think I'd quit if I cut the grass. If I won the lottery, I don't think I'd quit.
1: You a liar.
0: You a bold liar.
2: I don't think so, man.
1: I wouldn't want to sit at home all day.
2: Yeah.
1: Like, I'd want to do something.
0: I have lots of stuff to do.
1: You are a bold-faced liar.
0: No, I'm saying I didn't say I do it. I just said I have lots of stuff to do.
1: You create another destiny and never leave the trailer park.
0: Destiny 3.
1: Do you think if he won the lottery, he would, like, buy a house?
0: Like a real house, not one with wheels on it?
1: Yeah.
0: Nope.
2: He can be a real boy.
0: I'd get spinners for my trailer.
2: Dude, that'd be gangster.
1: And maybe a front door that works.
0: No, I ain't going that far now. He's spending that.
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0: It's Izzy, Wade, and Chantel, and we're going to shut down the Tuesday.
1: How are we almost halfway through the week? That's insane.
0: It is flying by.
2: It does seem to go pretty fast, but I got to be honest with you. It's probably because it doesn't seem like we do a whole lot of work.
1: You know, we're not heavy lifting up in here.
2: Well, that's what I'm saying. Like, we're having a ton of fun every morning. So that makes it go by faster. Because a lot of times, think about it. You get up and you're like, oh, got to go to work. Oh, we don't do that.
1: Izzy does.
2: I mean, it. Yeah,

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You want more details? We've got those. 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
1: Electric, 1027. So it's official. Spider-Man Brand New Day is officially the highest grossing film on opening weekend. Even beat out Avengers Endgame. Just by a few million dollars. But still impressive. And it will soon be in IMAX theater. It's the weekend. Star

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2: 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Oh. 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
5: Mostly sunny today, partly cloudy this evening, high 87, low 70. Mostly sunny for your Wednesday with like a 50% chance of rain, possibly a thunderstorm, high 87, low 70. And then Thursday, rain likely, possibly a thunderstorm, high 86. It's Diddy Swims, Lose Control, Electric, 102.7.

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1: They say the holy water's watered down, and this town's lost its faith. 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

Electric 1027, our Talent of Eleanor Outdoor Movie Night's coming up this Saturday. 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
8: Sunshine today, high 87. Partly cloudy tonight, low 70. Mostly sunny tomorrow with like a 50% chance of rain. High 87, low 70. Then Thursday, rain likely, possibly a thunderstorm. High 86. It's Justin B.

Electric 102.7. So I know that some schools have already went back to school. And naturally, when you think of back to school, or at least I do, you think of pumpkin spice lattes because those are coming up next. Well, Starbucks just announced that they're actually bumping up the release date. First I heard was that it's going to be released on August 30th. Now Starbucks says the PSLs are going to be officially back

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2: 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Oh. 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

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That's going to start August 12th. 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
10: Sunshine today, partly cloudy this evening, high 87, low 70. Mostly sunny tomorrow, it's like a 50% chance of rain, high 87, low 70. Rain, maybe a thunderstorm for your Thursday, high 86, low 70. It's Alex Warren, carry you home.

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So, my daughter has this thing when they're getting ready to release a new season of the show on Netflix, she has to watch the previous seasons. Can you guess what she's watching now? My Life with the Walter Boys. Yeah, new season comes out this Thursday. Just thought you'd like to know that. It's Kehlani. Bolded.

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9: We got sunshine today, partly cloudy this evening, low 70. Mostly sunny tomorrow, about a 50% chance of rain, possibly a thunderstorm, high 87, low 70, then partly sunny with rain. Thunderstorms likely Thursday, high near 86. It's Dominic Fike, Baby Doll.

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It's Electric 1027. The throwback of the day is going to be Dilemma by Nelly and Kelly. You want to be the 10th caller when that plays. You're going to win a $25 gift card for Almost Home Doggy Daycare in Taze Valley. 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That's coming up before 5:30. 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
9: It's Electric 1027, mix of sun and clouds. A strong thunderstorm is possible. High 89, going to be cloudy overnight, low 71, and more thunderstorms coming in tomorrow. Greater chance, too. High is going to be 88 tomorrow. It's 86 now at Electric 1027.

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We love our Marvel movies, don't we? Spider-Man Brand New Day set a new record for the biggest domestic box office opening with over $360 million. Before that, it was Avengers Endgame, so that shows you what we're spending our movie money on, right? It's all Marvel. All of it. All the time. It's Electric 1027.

0: Electric 1027. Big surprise out of Jelly Roll today. He's going to take a break for a year or two from performing. Anyway, he doesn't mention doing new music or recording, but he told a crowd at a show last week he's going to take some time off and heal, and he thanks them for the opportunity. So maybe a couple of years before we see Jelly again. He might weigh like 3 pounds by
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1027. I know this is country music, but Zac Brown Band gifted the entire audience at Sunday's show in Fenway Park a free cruise for two. 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
12: It's Electric 1027, mix of sun and clouds this afternoon. Maybe a stray shower. Always possible. High's going to be 89. Cloudy tonight, low 71. More thunderstorms coming in tomorrow. Greater chance, too. High's going to be 88. It's 86 now. It's Electric 1027.

1027. Have you heard this term, protein maxing? It's a trend on TikTok. People are trying to eat as much protein as possible, which is causing them to use a lot of whey protein, which is the main ingredient in baby formula, so it's driving those prices up.

0: During 1027, just about every day, we got a Florida man story for you, and I'm starting to see why people in Florida are going nuts every day. 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
1: Let me talk to you. 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

It's Electric 1027. Got a new term for you. It's called infladating. Have you heard of this? Comes from a mix of inflation and dating. So basically, it's going on a cheap date. You know, you may go buy Sam's Club for dinner and get that dollar slice of pizza. Whatever. 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

Cassidy's hit music station, Electric 1027. I'm scared to death. This is actually going to happen. But Travis Kelce has been talking about making a country album for months. Apparently, this started when he sang his duet with Taylor at the wedding. That was supposed to be a test run. A lot of Taylor's friends are saying he's underestimating how tough it is to make music. But I guess being a celebrity, that'll get your foot in the door, right? Won't keep you on the charts, but it'll get your foot in the door. It's Electric 1027.

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1: Good afternoon. I'm Bob Hamilton checking back into your Electric 1027 Traffic Center once again. Couple things going on. There is a crash with injuries in the 1100 block of Greenbrier Street. They're working with that, been on that for about an hour. There is a crash downtown, Courier Street and Civic Center Drive, so watch out there. 64 westbound traffic is steady, especially around Oakwood, but not heavy, not causing you any problems as of yet. We'll keep you updated with everything here in your Electric Traffic Center.
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6: It's Electric 1027, mix of sun and clouds today. Stray storm always possible. High 89, cloudy overnight, low 71. I think the rain backs off, but thunderstorms return tomorrow's a bigger chance too. High of 88 to 86 at Electric 1027.

1027, the Kid Conley Show is on. A poll asks, if you were being called for jury duty, would you prefer to serve on a jury or not to serve? 34% say they'd rather serve, but men was like upper 60%. And that's because we don't want to go to work. We'd rather go to jury duty. That's like watching true crime or something at home and sort of getting paid for it and getting out of work. Where's the problem? It's electric.

0: 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It's also National White Wine Day, which means, hey, dinner's decided.
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10: 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Checking back into your Electric 1027 Traffic Center. Three crashes on the books right now. You got one in the 500 block, First Avenue South in Nitro. One downtown, Courier Street and Civic Center Drive, and one they've been on for a while, the 1100 block of Greenbrier Street here in Charleston. Interstate 64 traffic very heavy now at Oakwood, but it's moving smoothly. We'll keep you updated with everything here in your Electric Traffic Center.
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Some neighborhoods in California are banning new fast food drive-thrus. They're always doing crazy stuff in California, but this is a good reason. I'll tell you why. Coming up, it's Electric. I can't.

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0: 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I'm Bob Hamilton. 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We get into that official quit now at 5 o'clock. Highways look pretty good now. You got real heavy traffic 64 westbound right around Oakwood, but it's all moving smoothly. Two crashes, one earlier up on Greenbrier Street, about the 1100 block. They're still working with that. And they're working with one downtown, Courier Street and Civic Center Drive. So that is it. Everything else looking good. We'll keep you updated here in your Electric Traffic Center.
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6: It's Electric 1027, mix of sun and clouds today. Stray shower, always possible. High's going to be 89. Cloudy overnight, low 71. Has some thunderstorms possible tomorrow, too, and a bigger chance. High's going to be 88. It's 87 now. It's Electric 1027.

It's Electric 1027. Some neighborhoods in California are going to ban fast food drive-thrus. They say it creates a lot of traffic problems. They probably should do that down in Barbersville. A couple of well-known restaurants on Route 60 down there will have traffic backed up and block the entire route for an 1,100-calorie biscuit. It's crazy.

0: Capital City's hit music station, Electric 102.7. This is interesting. Even though Nevada, you know, everybody knows Nevada's famous for legalized gambling, Las Vegas, Reno, all that stuff, doesn't have a lottery. Lotteries have been illegal in Nevada since the state's constitution was ratified in 1864. That's kind of weird.
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8: 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Now, Bob Hamilton in your Electric 102.7 traffic centers. We take that final look on the valley's highways. The interstates have been in good shape, and they still are. Got one brand new crash, 4900 block of Elk River Road up in Elkview. Still working one downtown, Courier Street, Civic Center Drive. Still working that one in the 1100 block of Greenbrier Street. Have a wonderful evening. We'll jump in here bright and early tomorrow morning. Get our Wednesday rolling in your Electric traffic center.
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92.7. First time this has ever happened, marijuana use surpassed cigarette use in the U.S. last year. 43.8 million Americans aged 12 and up use marijuana regularly. 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

Capital City State Music Station, Electric 1027. I really do have a feeling this is going to be the year we find out exactly what happened to Amelia Earhart. They are planning a massive search for her. All the details haven't been released yet, but this search utilizes six suspected locations, thousands of volunteers in the latest technology. I'm telling you, at some point before Christmas, I think we'll find that plane. I really do. It's Electric 1027.

Electric 1027, just how popular are Marvel movies? Well, tickets for the next Avengers are officially already on sale. You buy up to four of them. The movie doesn't drop until December 18th, so right before Christmas. If you want to go ahead and get your tickets, you can do that. 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
12: It's Electric 1027. Got a mix of sun and clouds. Stray shower always possible this afternoon. High of 89. Going to be cloudy tonight. Low 71. Thunderstorms possible tomorrow. There's a bigger chance, too, with a high of 88. It's 89. Electric 1027.

0: artificial intelligence system has just created a burger recipe that outscored the McDonald's Big Mac in a blind taste test. The tool is called Burger AI. It was trained on 2,216 burger recipe, went through billions of combinations on what would taste good with what wouldn't, and its biggest success was a beef and mushroom burger. It was just as popular as the Big Mac, but it significantly reduced its environmental footprint. Whatever in the hell that means.
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5: 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Yeah.

actually a really good idea that that McCulley came up with. He is a widower or a divorcee. He's raising a son by himself, and he's working really hard, not really paying enough attention. So the kids kind of get miffed at him, and then he gets locked out, and his son won't let him back in. And so they're the ones shooting him with a BB gun and putting the spider on his face and all that stuff. I actually thought, you know what? That's the best one of the last, what, three or four, probably. We'll see how it goes. 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

song. It's Olivia Rodrigo, Electric 1027. We have some preseason football coming up in a couple days on Thursday. I think I saw something where it's like, we don't really get to the football till November at this point. It's Post Malone and Morgan Wallen.

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10: 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Chance of rain's going to be 86 on Thursday. 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